0: 103.1 KCDA.
1: Looking at the results of a new survey, we now know the two most judged names in America, and I bet you don't know what they are. I bet you don't. Karen and Chad. How appropriate. Karen because, well, you know, Karen. Chad because, well, Chad's the male version of Karen. Yeah, and apparently this is really, really strong amongst Gen Z. They're the ones who do all the judging when it comes to the names. Although, there are people who judge names in every major age demographic. And what's even more interesting is that people want to change their names because they just don't feel like they associate with the names that they've been given. Well, I mean, hey, it could be worse. You were given a name that wasn't Karen or wasn't Chad. You're probably going to be all right in this life. If you are Karen or Chad, I am so sorry.
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Spokane's best mix of the 90s to now, 103.1 KCDA. Toby Knapp, Spokane Indians baseball is back for spring and summer. Avista Stadium, where the kids are sticky from ice cream. 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
1: 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He cuts the AC off when he's writing music and working on music because he needs to be suffering in order to really write music that resonates. 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You're very successful right now, but I find that comfort is a thing, and I will crank that AC, and it will blow the cold air upon thee with great vengeance and furious freezing frigidness. 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
1: 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Back Vegas, the T-Mobile Arena, the desert this September. You going? You need to. Tickets are

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2: 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Just

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1: Is there something that you just can't stand running out of at your house? Toby Knapp is my name. Tap the talkback microphone. Tell me what that would be. I can tell you that there are a couple of things I can't stand running out of at home. One is when I run out of a zero sugar iced tea. That makes me so poopy pants. I'm like, I got to run to the grocery store, stat, get more. Do not pass go. Do not collect $200. The other thing that I get frustrated about running out of, laundry detergent, because then I can't do my laundry. Then a day becomes a week, becomes 2 weeks, becomes no clothes that fit right. Problem. And the third thing I can't stand running out of at home would be dishwashing detergent. The kind that you have to put in the dishwasher? Yeah, because if I can't wash the dishes, that's a problem. What about you? There's something you can't stand to run out of at home? Tell me everything right now. Tap the talkback microphone. Let's talk, shall we?
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1: The live action Moana in theaters this weekend. You gonna go see it? 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Toby Knapp.

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1: Kelsey, you can't help it. 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
2: Hello, Jeff Stevens. This is Danny from Youngstown. I love the 80s show. I love to request the song. I love to hear of Oh Sheila by Ready for the World. Have a good one.
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1: 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Since last weekend, we were celebrating the 4th of July and America's 250th birthday. Our all-request weekend is this weekend.
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1: 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Of course, Benjamin Orr, the singer and bass player for the Cars, had this solo hit in the fall of 1986. Here's Stay the Night on the All Request 80s show.

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2: 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Could you please play The Voice for me? 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
2: 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This is Jenny. And my husband, John, and I are listening in Alabama. 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Would you please play They Don't Know by Tracy Ullman? It's a great song from the spring of 1984, and keep up the good work. Thanks.

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2: 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Thank you very much.
1: 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Here's one from Hysteria. It's Def Leppard's Love Bites on the 80s show.

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1: Def Leppard looking at the darker side of love from their 1987 album Hysteria. That is Love Bites. I'm Jeff Stevens. More of your requests are coming up, including some great songs from AC/DC and the band New Shoes. It's the All Request 80s show. 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
2: Hey, Jeff. This is Susan calling from Montreal, Canada. We would love to hear Queen. Love listening to your show. Thank you very much.
1: 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Let's do this one. Queen and David Bowie from 1982. 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
1: 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So glad you are listening to The 80s Show. 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Hello?
2: 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Thank you.
1: Ooh, let's do this one. Yes, most of the Go-Go solo hits went to Belinda Carlisle, but Jane Wiedlin definitely had a few, and this is her biggest solo hit. It got to number 9 in the summer of 1988. 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
1: From his album Rebel Yell, that is Billy Idol from 1984 and Eyes Without a Face. I'm Jeff Stevens. 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

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It's Spokane's best mix of the 90s to now. 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

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Ed Sheeran, Bad Habits. He's out on tour and was it Taylor Swift's wedding? He's a busy guy.

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0: No bots here. Just a friend who's got a fridge drawer full of fast food sauce packets. 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
1: Hey, thanks for having us on this early Sunday morning. I know it's going to be a great Sunday for you. 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
1: Just want to shout out Nurse Sheely. She's working hard overnight tonight, early morning. Thanks for being a nurse. Thanks for doing what you do.

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Taylor Swift and Opalite. Man, she had the best of the best, the cream of the crop at her wedding. Having Paul McCartney and Stevie Nicks singing her wedding. Wow. She should have invited Bruno Mars, too, to have him sing this.

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0: Spokane and North Idaho's the best mix of the 90s. Now we are 103.1 KCDA. Taylor and the fate of Ophelia. Do you think life will change for her now that she's a married woman?
1: From the people who brought you It's the Dog Park comes...

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It's Spokane's best mix of the 90s to now. 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

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Luke Combs with Fast Car on your early Sunday morning. 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

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Olivia Dean, Man I Need on your Sunday morning. 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

Spokane and North Idaho's the best mix of the 90s. Now we are 103.1 KCDA. Ed Sheeran with Bad Habits. Ed Sheeran out on tour right now. Still made time to be at Taylor Swift's wedding, though. There were so many celebrities there, right? It was Ella Langley.

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Taylor with a Fate of Ophelia. I loved it that Taylor and Travis donated $26 million to different charities all over the United States before their wedding, in honor of their wedding. It's awesome. 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
3: The first ever X Games League Championship is going down live, and New Orleans has the call. 3 days of elite action sports, a season's worth of competition, coming down to one final weekend. 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
2: All right, here is a little bonus since you are up this early. You get all the details on how you can win $1,000. Yeah, start thinking about what you would spend $1,000 on. Would it be a mini summer vacation? Help bringing that credit card bill down? Yeah, details next on how to win. It's Bruno Mars, Locked Out of Heaven. Never.

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1: All right. Hi there, friends. This is Natalia hanging out with you so early in the morning, filling in for Hayes. Hey, by the way, $1,000 tomorrow morning. I'm never really excited for a Monday, but I'm excited for this Monday because this is going to be your first chance of the day to win $1,000. And you can spend it however you want. Let's just get that cash in your hand, okay? So tomorrow morning, Easy Money starts 9 a.m. Let's get you that cash. Make sure you're here listening out for those special keywords so that you can get that money. All right, Sabrina Carpenter and Maroon 5, they're coming up next. Stay here.

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1: Well, if you follow Alex Warren on TikTok, then you might have recently seen him dress up as the Grinch. A little early, but I still loved it.

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1: Well, in this song, she definitely was missing some red flags, right? That's how it always happens. We see the red flags too late. Why did we see that? All right, turn it up. Happy Sunday. It's Choosing Texas. This is Ella Langley.

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0: Pink Panthers and Zara Larsson stateside, 28.
1: Coming up next.
0: Well, Taylor Swift falls off with Elizabeth Taylor, but she still has 3 hits left on the way. And Gracie Abrams.

In his hit, The View Between the Villages, he sings about Alger Brook Road, which is a real street in his hometown in Vermont, and he heard that the sign is repeatedly stolen by hardcore fans. Noah put out a message online to remind people to be respectful of the real places he writes about. He offered to pay for any replacements or damages to the signs back home, and he's got The Great Divide here at 16.

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103 KCDA with Brooke and Jeffrey in the morning. Just past 1 o'clock, we've got Bruno Mars coming up, Billie Eilish, Sienna Spiro. Here's Rihanna.

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Stamps going up again as of today. I'll tell you how much and why in three songs.

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It is Sunday, so we're going to play some Taylor Swift and Teddy Swims, Halsey and Huntrix. Here's Justin Timberlake.

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1: Ella Langley is everywhere right now. I was just on X, saw like 5 different posts pop up with stuff from Ella Langley. She's posting her own stuff. Her career is absolutely on fire right now. Ella Langley, Choosing, Texas.

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